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1: Starry skies as we go through the night and comfortably cool with lows in the mid-50s, a light northwest wind. Sunny for Monday with highs in the upper 70s. Mostly clear to partly cloudy tomorrow night and isolated storms possible after midnight. Lows around 60. Sunny and 80 on Tuesday. I'm meteorologist Matthew Harding.
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1: Starry skies as we go through the night and comfortably cool with lows in the mid-50s, a light northwest wind. Sunny for Monday with highs in the upper 70s. Mostly clear to partly cloudy tomorrow night and isolated storms possible after midnight. Lows around 60, sunny and 80 on Tuesday. I'm meteorologist Matthew Harding.
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1: Starry skies as we go through the night and comfortably cool with lows in the mid-50s, a light northwest wind. Sunny for Monday with highs in the upper 70s. Mostly clear to partly cloudy tomorrow night and isolated storms possible after midnight. Lows around 60, sunny and 80 on Tuesday. I'm meteorologist Matthew Harding.
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1: Starry skies as we go through the night and comfortably cool with lows in the mid-50s, a light northwest wind. Sunny for Monday with highs in the upper 70s. Mostly clear to partly cloudy tomorrow night and isolated storms possible after midnight. Lows around 60, sunny and 80 on Tuesday. I'm meteorologist Matthew Harding.
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1: Starry skies as we go through the night and comfortably cool with lows in the mid-50s, a light northwest wind. Sunny for Monday with highs in the upper 70s. Mostly clear to partly cloudy tomorrow night and isolated storms possible after midnight. Lows around 60, sunny and 80 on Tuesday. I'm meteorologist Matthew Harding.
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1: Starry skies as we go through the night and comfortably cool with lows in the mid-50s, a light northwest wind. Sunny for Monday with highs in the upper 70s. Mostly clear to partly cloudy tomorrow night and isolated storms possible after midnight. Lows around 60, sunny and 80 on Tuesday. I'm meteorologist Matthew Harding.
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1: Starry skies as we go through the night and comfortably cool with lows in the mid-50s, a light northwest wind. Sunny for Monday with highs in the upper 70s. Mostly clear to partly cloudy tomorrow night and isolated storms possible after midnight. Lows around 60, sunny and 80 on Tuesday. I'm meteorologist Matthew Harding.
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1: Starry skies as we go through the night and comfortably cool with lows in the mid-50s, a light northwest wind. Sunny for Monday with highs in the upper 70s. Mostly clear to partly cloudy tomorrow night and isolated storms possible after midnight. Lows around 60. Sunny and 80 on Tuesday. I'm meteorologist Matthew Harding.
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1: Starry skies as we go through the night and comfortably cool with lows in the mid-50s, a light northwest wind. Sunny for Monday with highs in the upper 70s. Mostly clear to partly cloudy tomorrow night and isolated storms possible after midnight. Lows around 60, sunny and 80 on Tuesday. I'm meteorologist Matthew Harding.
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1: It's time for today's top tweets from around the Twitterverse. 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
3: Starry skies as we go through the night and comfortably cool with lows in the mid-50s, a light northwest wind. Sunny for Monday with highs in the upper 70s. Mostly clear to partly cloudy tomorrow night and isolated storms possible after midnight. Lows around 60. Sunny and 80 on Tuesday. I'm meteorologist Matthew Harding.
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1: It's time for a science fun fact. New research says we should be getting at least 560 minutes of moderate to vigorous exercise every single week. Somewhere, a personal trainer just bought a new boat. Science.
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It's a Greg Glenn radio show. A little bit after 6. Gonna play A Flock of Seagulls. I'll play Fleetwood Mac. I've got Billy Idol next on

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0: 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Did you know the average person uses 141 rolls of toilet paper every year? Did you know the most popular Google search for people over 55? How to retire. Followed closely by how to play pickleball. Did you know? A new study says more attractive people get more sleep. That explains so much. Bet you didn't know that.
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2: High pressure from the northern plains is overhead, so we've got a nice day today. Sunshine, and we're headed for the upper 70s. Overnight, expect a few showers or thunderstorms, partly cloudy and down to about 60. We're right back to sunny weather on Tuesday, going up to about 80, little bit breezy. Rain looks likely on Wednesday. I'm meteorologist Steve Hamilton.
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0: 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Hi, it's Greg. I'll play Prince. I'll play The Boss next. It's time for today's headlines. Papa John's following through on its plans to close about 300 stores, shutting down 50 in 17 states. Waymo has launched a premier subscription service in San Francisco, Los Angeles, and Phoenix. For $29.99 a month, you get priority rides and like 10% back in loyalty things. Former Homeland Security Secretary Kristi Noem says her new role with the Shield of the Americas will focus on fighting gangs in Haiti. And she is looking for recruits. So if you're a Hell's Angel with a valid passport, consider applying online. Today's headlines.
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0: 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An Alabama woman shot her husband to death for being annoying. 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

0: 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We'll get news from MarysvillePost.com coming up next. This story is wacky but true. A burglary of a home in England apparently ended abruptly when the burglar dropped his glasses on the floor and couldn't find them. He fled, but he returned to the home later to ask the residents for his glasses back. They refused. He walked away, apparently bumping into everything. Police found him soon afterwards. He was clearly having trouble seeing. That is wacky, but true.
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2: News headlines. Breaking news from Northern Missouri. A 34-year-old man died on Interstate 29 near Dearborn after a rear tire blew, his SUV rolling repeatedly. 10 others, including 9 children, were hurt. They're at Children's Mercy Hospital. Investigators want tips. Crime Stoppers offers anonymity. Breaking now. 12 people, 11 skydivers, and a pilot are dead after a Skydive Kansas City plane, a Pacific Aerospace 750XL, crashed south of Kansas City, Missouri, shortly after takeoff. Witnesses reported apparent power loss. Investigators say no terrorism. Breaking in Maryville, Missouri, Mosaic Medical Center teams with Helium, using a grant to bring virtual reality into rural care. 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

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It's time to play Name That Tune. Now, this is just for fun. It's just for fun. There's no prizes. There's no money. You don't win anything. It's not a competition. It's a demonstration. It's an exhibition. Just play along at home. Okay? Play with yourself. Here's today's Name That Tune. I think it's easy. Can you name that tune? You know what that is, right? You figure it out. I'll play it for you next on 104.9 The Cat.

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0: 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You can play The Cat on your Amazon Alexa. It's easy. Just say, Alexa, play KBCT The Cat. Hey, check it out. Check it out. We like to call this check it out. Stuff we found on the internet. Check it out. Wolves do not actually howl at the moon, but they do howl together in harmony to make it sound like there are more of them than there actually are. Check it out. About 8.6 million lightning bolts strike the earth every single day. That's about 100 every second. Check it out. The longest river in Antarctica is the Onks River. It's only 20 miles long. Every other continent's longest river is at least 100 times longer than that. Huh. Check it out.
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2: High pressure from the northern plains is overhead, so we've got a nice day today. Sunshine, and we're headed for the upper 70s. Overnight, expect a few showers or thunderstorms, partly cloudy and down to about 60. We're right back to sunny weather on Tuesday, going up to about 80. Little bit breezy. Rain looks likely on Wednesday. I'm meteorologist Steve Hamilton.
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0: 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I'll play Tracy Chapman. I'll play Foreigner next. Put your phones away. It's time for the kids' joke of the day. Kids, it's a joke just for you. 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Hey kids, what do you call an injured Batman? A bruised Wayne!
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A new study shows working from home substantially increases time spent alone and is linked to worsening mental health.

0: 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We're going to get news from MarysvillePost.com coming up. I don't know about you, but I could use some good news. A zoo in Spain has welcomed three newborn warthog piglets. The piglets initially stayed indoors with their mother for extra care, but have started spending more time outdoors with the rest of the family. Zoo staff says the young animals are developing well and are expected to fully transition to the outdoor enclosure soon. And everyone thinks they're really, really cute. I mean, for warthogs. It's cool. It's good news.
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2: News headlines. Three tornadoes hit northern Missouri June 10. The strongest, an EF2 in Putnam County, packed 125 miles per hour winds, wrecking grain bins, a mobile home, and a pole barn. Two EF0 twisters in Putnam and Adair counties damaged homes and trees. No injuries reported. A deadly wreck on Interstate 29 near Dearborn, Missouri. A 34-year-old man died after a rear tire blew and his SUV rolled repeatedly. 10 others, including 9 children, were hurt. They're at Children's Mercy Hospital. Investigators want tips, including via Crime Stoppers. Mosaic Medical Center in Maryville, Missouri is teaming with Helium, using a grant to bring virtual reality to rural care. 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

0: 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It's time for Hollywood Trash. Travis Kelce could not join Taylor Swift courtside at the NBA playoffs, but he did fly out to arrive in New York just in time for her induction into the Songwriters Hall of Fame. Microsoft said to be getting ready for big layoffs in their Xbox division next month. Steven Spielberg's Disclosure Day opened with $92 million worldwide, marking his biggest opening weekend for an original movie. Maybe now he can afford that bigger boat they talked about in Jaws. That's your Hollywood Trash.
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2: High pressure from the northern plains is overhead, so we've got a nice day today. Sunshine, and we're headed for the upper 70s. Overnight, expect a few showers or thunderstorms, partly cloudy and down to about 60. We're right back to sunny weather on Tuesday, going up to about 80. Little bit breezy. Rain looks likely on Wednesday. I'm meteorologist Steve Hamilton.
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0: 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It's a Greg Lynn radio show. I'm going to play Eddie Money. I'm going to play the Eurythmics next. It's time for today's top tweets from around the Twitterverse. The best of the best of the best. Today's top tweets. There comes an age where you don't care how you look in photos anymore. You just want to look good in MRIs, ultrasounds, and CT scans. Top tweets. Accidentally went grocery shopping while hungry, and now I'm the proud owner of aisle 4.
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0: 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We'll get news from MarysvillePost.com coming up next. She's alive. It's time for a science fun fact. Science. New research says we should be getting at least 560 minutes of moderate to vigorous exercise every single week. Somewhere, a personal trainer just bought a new boat. 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
2: News headlines. Northern Missouri got a hard hit June 10. 3 tornadoes. Putnam County saw an EF2, 125 miles per hour winds, shredding grain bins, trees, a mobile home, and a pole barn. Adair County and Northeast Putnam had EF0s. No injuries reported. A 34-year-old man is dead after his SUV's rear tire blew on Interstate 29 north of Dearborn, Missouri, flipping the vehicle repeatedly. 10 others, including 9 children, were hurt. They're at Children's Mercy Hospital. Police are investigating. Crime Stoppers takes anonymous tips. Silver Dollar City in Branson, Missouri, is leaning into America's 250th birthday. The stately stroll in Foggy Hollow lines up all 50 state flags, plus red, white, and blue treats, fife and drum music, and July 11th to August 2nd night sky drone and fireworks with the 312th Army Band. 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
0: Did you hear this? A new study finds Mississippi residents spend the largest share of their income on fast food despite not having the highest menu prices. The Chick-fil-A's there are so busy they're even thinking about staying open on Sundays.
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3: High pressure from the northern plains is overhead, so we've got a nice day today. Sunshine, and we're headed for the upper 70s. Overnight, expect a few showers or thunderstorms, partly cloudy and down to about 60. We're right back to sunny weather on Tuesday, going up to about 80. Little bit breezy. Rain looks likely on Wednesday. I'm meteorologist Steve Hamilton.
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We're

0: 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Going to play Tears for Fears. I'll play REO Speedwagon coming up. Did you know the average person uses 141 rolls of toilet paper every year? 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Did you know? A new study says more attractive people get more sleep. That explains so much. Bet you didn't know that.
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104.9 The Cat, 80s, 90s, and more. Scientists have extracted the DNA of several prehistoric species from a piece of frozen squirrel feces. Just wait till you see the movie, Jurassic Poop.

0: 104.9 The Cat, 80s, 90s, and more. It's Greg. Thank you for listening today. I appreciate it. It does mean a lot to me. My main man, Manny, is coming up next. It's time for today's headlines. Papa John's following through on its plans to close about 300 stores, shutting down 50 in 17 states. Waymo has launched a premier subscription service in San Francisco, Los Angeles, and Phoenix. For $29.99 a month, you get priority rides and like 10% back in loyalty things. Former Homeland Security Secretary Kristi Noem says her new role with the Shield of the Americas will focus on fighting gangs in Haiti. And she is looking for recruits. So if you're a Hell's Angel with a valid passport, consider applying online. Today's headlines.
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104.9 The Cat. 80s, 90s, and more. It's Manny. Hope you had a great weekend, and hopefully this week flies right by. Don't forget Sunday, not only the first day of summer, it's also Father's Day. Right now, though, it's a manic Monday with the Bengals.

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0: 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That was a song that was written by Neil Diamond, but a huge hit for UB40 back in the 80s. Red, Red Wine with Manny on this Monday. More music's on the way from Phil Collins. Also coming up, Tom Petty and someone who is on the road this summer with Bryan Adams, opening up for him on his Roll with the Punches tour. That would be Pat Benatar. Hit me with your best shot. We're going to hit you with that next.
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2: Upper 70s for the afternoon high today. Sunny skies. Overnight, we're down around 60. A very slight chance of a shower or thunderstorm with a quick cold front dropping through. About 80 for the high on Tuesday. Another nice day. Sunny, but it will be a little bit windy. Showers and thunderstorms are back on Wednesday. I'm meteorologist Steve Hamilton.
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0: Greglin Mornings and the greatest hits of all time, all day long. 104.9 The Cat. I won't back down. That is Tom Petty with Manny on this Monday. Do you have a good weekend? Get everything taken care of. Maybe had to do that shopping. Are you addicted to shopping? Are you one of those that you're like, I really don't want to do this? Well, if you're addicted to shopping, there's this new app for shopping addicts in South Korea where you order from fake stores. 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Yeah, it's like a dopamine hit. It's all fake, but it gives you that reality that you're really spending money that you probably don't have. Or am I the only one that doesn't have any?
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104.9 The Cat. 80s, 90s, and more. My name is Manny, and Phil Collins will be inducted into the Rock and Roll Hall of Fame officially in November. That induction ceremony taking place at the Peacock Theater in L.A. later on this year. It's Phil Collins now with In the Air Tonight.

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0: 80s, 90s, and more. 104.9 The Cat. There's a one-hit wonder from the 1990s. What's up from Four Non-Blondes with Manny? What's up in Florida? That's always a good question to ask. There's always something crazy going on there. And it seems to always involve a crazy criminal and, of course, law enforcement busting that crazy criminal. Well, this 33-year-old man got pulled over in Florida on Friday after he was clocked flying down the highway at more than 90 miles per hour, and he had someone or something in his passenger seat with him. In fact, a few things. He only had 34 empty White Claw cans piled up in the passenger seat. Thank goodness they got a hold of him in time before something bad happened.
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Greg Glenn Mornings and the greatest hits of all time, all day long. 104.9 The Cat. We're moving through this Monday with a whole lot of music. My name's Manny with Rick Springfield. Here's Jesse's Girl.

0: 104.9 The Cat. 80s, 90s, and more. It's Madonna's Like a Prayer. She surprised her fans over the weekend on Saturday. Bizarre debuted. Yeah, superstar DJ Martin Garrix shocked fans at the Barclays Center in Brooklyn, New York. He premiered a brand new collaboration with Madonna. It is titled Bizarre. That is track 10 on her upcoming album. She's got 16 songs on her new album. That is coming out soon. Bizarre is her new song. Before that, she just released a song with Sabrina Carpenter called I Feel So Free. So if you're a Madonna fan, get ready. She's got new music on the horizon.
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2: Upper 70s for the afternoon high today. Sunny skies. Overnight, we're down around 60. A very slight chance of a shower or thunderstorm with a quick cold front dropping through. About 80 for the high on Tuesday. Another nice day. Sunny, but it will be a little bit windy. Showers and thunderstorms are back on Wednesday. I'm meteorologist Steve Hamilton.
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0: 80s, 90s, and more. 104.9 The Cat. I Love Rock and Roll. That is Joan Jett and the Blackhearts. Well, if you love movies, it was a big weekend for Disclosure Day. That is the new one from Steven Spielberg. It dominated the box office in its debut. It brought in $44 million here in the States. It's a surprise hit. Obsession landed in second place, making $19 million, followed by Scary Movie. That took third place, the former number one show. Number three at $14.5 million made over the weekend. And don't forget, this Friday should be a huge day at the box office because that's when they release Toy Story 5.
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Greg Lynn Mornings and the greatest hits of all time, all day long. 104.9 The Cat. Wowza, Wednesday is just a couple days away. That's when we surprise you throughout the day with songs you might not have heard in a while.

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0: 1049 The Cat, 80s, 90s, and more. It's Survivor's Eye of the Tiger, a song that could be the theme song for the New York Knicks. They are the NBA champions. They had a big win over the weekend Saturday night. They beat the San Antonio Spurs in Game 5 of the NBA Finals. So, the Knicks winning their first title since 1973, and a lot of fans deciding to pretty much tear up New York City in celebration of that win. I don't know if you saw any of the videos of that over the weekend, but things got a little crazy in the Big Apple there. Speaking of NBA, in 1993, the video game NBA Jam grossed $1 billion. That's $2.3 billion in today's money. Worldwide, that thing brought in $1 billion its first 12 months of its release. That is three times as much as the highest grossing movie in 1993. Jurassic Park, it brought in $339 million.
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80s, 90s, and more. 104.9 The Cat. The Lunch Hour rolls on with Manny. If you're into documentaries, there's this one on Netflix I watched over the weekend, Maternal Instinct. It is just crazy. There's also like a 3-episode documentary about this guy on Netflix now. It's Michael Jackson.

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0: Greg Glenn Mornings and the greatest hits of all time, all day long. 104.9 The Cat. Jack and Diane from John Mellencamp. He's got a busy summer planned, hitting the road with a greatest hits tour, and he had a lot of hits back in the day. Look for him on the road. Some others touring this year. Brian Adams with Pat Benatar, they're touring together. Train is on the road this year. Also, Lynyrd Skynyrd and Foreigner touring together. Rod Stewart and Richard Marx on the road together. You've got Guns N' Roses on tour this summer. And then if you're a fan of yacht rock, there's Toto, Christopher Cross, and the Romantics all hitting the road together this year.
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2: Upper 70s for the afternoon high today. Sunny skies. Overnight, we're down around 60. A very slight chance of a shower or thunderstorm with a quick cold front dropping through. About 80 for the high on Tuesday. Another nice day. Sunny, but it will be a little bit windy. Showers and thunderstorms are back on Wednesday. I'm meteorologist Steve Hamilton.
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0: 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It's Bananarama's Cruel Summer, a song that was played in the movie Karate Kid. Remember where it played in that movie? It's when Daniel LaRusso was driving into the parking lot at the high school. That was the song that was playing. Speaking of movies, Steven Spielberg, there's a list now according to this ranking. They've got Steven Spielberg's movies, his best and his worst of all time. Number one on the list for the best of all time, E.T. the Extraterrestrial. Rounding out the top five of his best movies, there's Jaws, Munich, Schindler's List, and West Side Story. What about his worst of all time? At number five, Indiana Jones and the Kingdom of the Crystal Skull. Ready Player One was at number four. The Kick the Can segment from the Twilight movie back in 1983. The BFG from 2016 at number two. And number one on that list, The Lost World, Jurassic Park. I like that movie.
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80s, 90s, and more. 104.9 The Cat. If you're a fan of the duo Soft Cell, they just announced their sixth and final studio album, Danceteria. It's going to be coming out on September 25th. Here they are now with Tainted Love.

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0: Greg Lynn Mornings and the greatest hits of all time, all day long. 104.9 The Cat. It's Sunglasses at Night from Corey Hart with Manny. If you're watching TV tonight, there's lots of soccer. The World Cup continues with games on Telemundo, also on Fox and Peacock. If that's not your thing, American Ninja Warriors is on NBC tonight at 8 o'clock. The third season premiere of the McBee Dynasty is on Bravo at 8:15 this evening if you want to check that out. If you're into documentaries and you've got Netflix, we saw one over the weekend, Maternal Instinct. It is crazy. I mean, it's just flat out weird. So if you're into docs, you might want to check that one out.
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It was a busy sports weekend. Of course, the World Cup rolls on. NBA Finals completes. New York Knicks winning their first title since 1973. And last night, the final game of the season in the NHL. The Stanley Cup Final going to the Hurricanes. Carolina beating Vegas in six games.

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0: 80s, 90s, and more. 104.9 The Cat. I ran so far away, that is a flock of seagulls. If you had hair like they did back in the 80s, you probably had lots of fans running so far, far away after they saw what you look like. Maybe I'm being harsh, I don't know. If you don't remember what the hairdos were like in the band A Flock of Seagulls, you might want to do an image search. Just do A Flock of Seagulls, and then you're going to know what I'm talking about. They were one of those bands that had pretty much one huge hit in the 1980s. They did release a couple others, maybe songs you might hear on Wednesday, because we go into our music library throughout the day on Wednesday. We'd rummage around in there, and there are a lot of songs in our music library. Then we pull out some songs throughout the day and surprise you with some of those songs you might not have heard in a while. So make sure you check it out. Wowza Wednesday later on this week.
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2: Upper 70s for the afternoon high today. Sunny skies. Overnight, we're down around 60. A very slight chance of a shower or thunderstorm with a quick cold front dropping through. About 80 for the high on Tuesday. Another nice day. Sunny, but it will be a little bit windy. Showers and thunderstorms are back on Wednesday. I'm meteorologist Steve Hamilton.
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0: Greg Lynn Mornings and the greatest hits of all time, all day long. 104.9 The Cat. It's you two from the Joshua Tree, with or without you. It's Manny with more music on the way. Coming up, Nana's 99 Red Balloons, one of the one-hit wonders of the 80s. Also, Michael Jackson, Genesis, and a whole lot more. Hear about this study out of Harvard. They found that older adults with more optimistic outlook had a 15% lower risk of developing dementia. Researchers say optimism may be something we can actually improve on, and it could become part of dementia prevention efforts. So something to look forward to. Maybe a cure one of these days. That would be awesome.
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My name is Manny. We've got the most music for your workday. We've also got something fun every Wednesday. We go into our music library throughout the day and pull out songs and play them on the air, songs you haven't heard in a while. 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

0: 80s, 90s, and more. 104.9 The Cat. It's Genesis and That's All, a band that was inducted into the Rock and Roll Hall of Fame back in 2010. Their lead singer, Phil Collins, will officially be inducted into the Rock and Roll Hall of Fame this November. That ceremony taking place in Los Angeles at the Peacock Theater. Other inductees going into the Rock and Roll Hall of Fame this year include Oasis, also Sade, Billy Idol, Iron Maiden, Wu-Tang Clan, and a whole lot more. That's going to happen November 14th. In L.A. You know what's happening next? More music for your workday. We'll start it with Starship next.
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2: Sunny skies the rest of the afternoon with highs around 80. Winds will be light from the west. Skies become partly cloudy tonight with scattered showers and storms after 2 a.m. Lows in the lower 60s. A leftover morning storm, then skies become sunny Tuesday. Highs near 80. Partly cloudy in mid-60s Tuesday night. I'm meteorologist Matthew Harding.
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5: Because the price may go up after that. 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

0: Greg Glenn Mornings and the greatest hits of all time. 104.9 The Cat. That's the Cutting Crew, and we are cruising through the Monday, man. We're back to the grind once again. And tell you the truth, speaking of dying, that was what was wrong with my car. So I just got a new Kia K4, right? It's an XC. It's pretty sporty, right? Get it home. And it kept shutting off on me. Literally, I back out of the car, and this thing's really electronic. Lots of electronics in the dash and everything. I back out, and it just shuts off. Like I'm trying to steal it, and it's anti-theft or something, and it kept on going off, so I had to take it back. And that was 2 days after I got it, so they gave me a loaner car. Well, I just finally got it back today, and it took a whole lot longer picking it up than I had planned, but it's all fixed, and now I've got my new car, and life couldn't be better. Hold on tight. Actually, life could get better. Bonnie Tyler, GNR, and Aerosmith on the way just to help us out.
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104.9 The Cat, 80s, 90s, and more. You're cruising with Cadel, and I don't know if anybody's watching me, but I definitely know that you're listening, and for that, I appreciate you. 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

0: 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Yeah, I don't know if you are a sports fan, Frankie, or a Knicks fan.
1: No.
0: I didn't figure. But they actually won the NBA championships over the weekend, and well, there was a pretty big party afterwards. Check this out.
2: 5 seconds remaining. Fox to Wemby. Wemby tries a three, puts it up, off the mark. Ananobi to rebound. It's over! It's over! Knick fans, this is not a dream. Your long, long wait has ended. Go ahead and cry. After 53 years, the Knicks are finally NBA champions once again.
0: Yeah, man, they are the NBA champions after 53 years. Now, there were so many Knicks fans there in San Antonio that it almost sounded like a home game going on. But in the streets of New York, man, there was chaos.
1: So crazy someplace else.
0: Oh, it was being sold on every single street corner, it seemed like. I mean, they were tipping over cars and setting fires. They were so excited. Or is that a riot? I don't know. Apparently, they enjoyed themselves. Hold on tight. We're going to enjoy some silence with Depeche Mode right after this.
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4: Sunny skies the rest of the afternoon with highs around 80. Winds will be light from the west. Skies become partly cloudy tonight with scattered showers and storms after 2 a.m. Lows in the lower 60s. A leftover morning storm, then skies become sunny Tuesday. Highs near 80. Partly cloudy in mid-60s Tuesday night. I'm meteorologist Matthew Harding.
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1: 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That was Bon Jovi, and I do with it what I want. And what I want is usually what my wife says is okay with. 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

Greg Lynn Mornings and the greatest hits of all time. 104.9 The Cat. Hey, I've got your dad joke of the day coming up within the next 10. And yes, it's corny, but it's true.

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0: 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That's the Scorpions, and there truly is no one like you. Unless, of course, you're a twin or a triplet, then there's probably two or three of you out there.
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0: 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Frankie, you ready for this?
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0: You're no fun. 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

1049 The Cat. That's the police and you're cruising with Cato. So what would happen if you were to mix the police with Donna Summer? Well, thanks to Bill McClintock on YouTube, we now know.

0: go, Bill McClintock. So now we know. You mix Donna Summer and the Police, well, we get Roxanne Works Hard for the Money. There's your Monday mashup. Hold on tight.
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2: Sunny skies the rest of the afternoon with highs around 80. Winds will be light from the west. Skies become partly cloudy tonight with scattered showers and storms after 2 a.m. Lows in the lower 60s. A leftover morning storm, then skies become sunny Tuesday. Highs near 80. Partly cloudy in mid-60s Tuesday night. I'm meteorologist Matthew Harding.
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0: 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That's Madonna, and you are cruising with Cadle. 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

0: 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Teddy Money and Ronnie Spector take me home tonight, and you're cruising with Cattle. It's time to give 15 seconds of shame out to a guy from Florida.
1: Well, that was unfortunate.
0: Yeah, it is. A 33-year-old man, Connor Parody, was pulled over with 34 cans of this in his car.
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0: Yes, 34 cans of White Claw.
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0: Yeah, you probably need that many to get drunk. I'm not for sure exactly how that works, but he was cruising at over 90 miles an hour when the highway patrol pulled the guy over.
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0: Yeah, you're telling me, man. You should never drink and drive.
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0: That it is, my friends. 15 minutes of shame going out to Connor Parody in Florida. Hold on tight.
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7: Sunny skies the rest of the afternoon with highs around 80. Winds will be light from the west. Skies become partly cloudy tonight with scattered showers and storms after 2 a.m. Lows in the lower 60s. A leftover morning storm, then skies become sunny Tuesday. Highs near 80. Partly cloudy in mid-60s Tuesday night. I'm meteorologist Matthew Harding.
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You're cruising with Cadle, and every time a traveling salesman comes to my door, this is me. I'm standing behind the couch, hiding, going, who can it be now?

0: 1049 The Cat. Burning down the house, that's the Talking Heads, and you are cruising with KLA. Once knew a lady who actually did burn down her house.
1: Well, that was unfortunate.
0: Yeah, you're telling me, man. That was back before they made cigarettes to just kind of go out. But she fell asleep with one, fell in the chair, and, well, lo and behold, that's what happens. You burn down your house. So don't smoke. There's your PSA for the day. Hold on tight. Got a long set of hits coming your way. Kicking it off with some George Michael.
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2: They always have songs I like on. 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

Greg Glenn Mornings and the greatest hits of all time. 104.9 The Cat. What's happening to Middle America? You are cruising with Cadel, and I don't give the greatest advice, but I would definitely take advice from Journey. Don't stop believing.

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0: 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Coming straight out of the danger zone.
1: I feel the need for speed.
0: That's right, man. One of my all-time favorite movies, man. And I'm waiting for a new one. I think maybe they might even come out with, what is it? It'd be part three? Yeah, it's 20 years later for part two, so we've got another 15, and then we'll get part three. I think that's how it works. Hold on tight, we're cruising with Outkast when we come back.
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3: Sunny skies the rest of the afternoon with highs around 80. Winds will be light from the west. Skies become partly cloudy tonight with scattered showers and storms after 2 a.m. Lows in the lower 60s. A leftover morning storm, then skies become sunny Tuesday. Highs near 80. Partly cloudy in mid-60s Tuesday night. I'm meteorologist Matthew Harding.
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0: 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You know, Katrina, I don't think that it would feel good to walk on sunshine. I think it would probably burn my feet.
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0: Yeah, I'm just saying, man, if you read into it literally. Otherwise, we're just talking about being happy, man, and that's what music does. We're heading down under with The Minute Work right after this.
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0: 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That's Naked Eyes, and I've always got Frankie here to remind me.
1: Here to help in any way I can.
0: And you always do, my friend. My time's up, man. Appreciate you rolling with us today. I'll be back tomorrow, and we'll do it all over again. Probably even more debauchery. I'm just saying we're going to do it all again. So come on back. You can download the app and take us with you and hang out all day if you want to. Do me a solid, though. Look out for yourself, your family, and your friends. It's all you've got in this world.
2: I second that.
0: That's why we're buds, my friend. And go out and party. Just don't drink and drive.
1: It's that simple.
0: It really is. Don't put your family, my family, or somebody else's family at risk. We'll see ya.
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